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5: Some fog for this morning, mix of sun and cloud through the rest of the day, chance of showers and the risk of a thunderstorm late today, hitting a high near 30, feeling more like 33 with the humidity. Cloudy, chance of showers overnight tonight, low near 18. Pretty much the same for the weekend, cloud and showers through Saturday and Sunday with a high of 25 on Saturday and 24 on Sunday.

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4: Fog this morning, but a mix of sun and cloud for the rest of the day. Later today, there is the chance of showers and the risk of a thunderstorm, high of around 30, Humidex making it feel more like 33. Cloudy with a chance of showers overnight tonight, low 18. Cloudy, chance of showers through Saturday, high 25. Pretty much the same for Sunday, cloud and showers and a high of 24.

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Lots of rolling wheels and shifting gears round that Jersey turnpike. 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

0: 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How'd that happen? Here goes Faith Hill, Country 105.
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Friday afternoon, a long weekend. DoorDash has got something new. We'll talk about that in about 10 minutes. Nate Smith first, though.

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0: Well, thanks again for taking some time hanging out. 1-800-990-2448 if you want to jump into the show. Minute to win it. 10 questions, 60 seconds. 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